0: tonight, people say yeah. We want to tell you about the New York City Blues.
1: That's right.
0: You know, wherever I go, people say, hey, you guys sound pretty good. You play some good blues. Where you from? Are you from Austin, Texas? I say, no, we ain't from Austin, Texas. They say, are you from New Orleans, Louisiana? I say, uh-uh, we ain't from New Orleans, Louisiana. We're from New York City. And then they go, oh, like they're disappointed or something. So we're gonna play this one for New York City. Are you ready?

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When you thought you lay down with your dream, and then you'll sound like this.

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Can I tell you something? I stand before you tonight a broken, shattered man. You want to know why?

Because just the other day I was walking down the street, you know what I saw? Do you know what I saw? Saw my baby walking with another man. And that ain't the worst of it, you know who it was? My own bass player, Chris Jefferson. I went up to him, tapped him on the shoulder. I said, hey, buddy. Hey, buddy! And then I remembered something my daddy told me when I was this high and this wide. My daddy said, Chubby, he always called me Chubby. He said, if you want a woman to be yours and yours alone forever and ever, here's what you gotta do. You gotta whisper softly into her ear and say the things she wants to hear. But before I could do that, Chris took his bass and laid it down in my baby's lap. Sounded like this.

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And I knew I had there was only one thing that I could do to win my baby back. You know what that was? I took out my guitar, I always carried my guitar in my back pocket in case of just such an emergency. Now hold it, I'm trying to talk here. And I began to whisper softly in my baby's ear, sounding like this. I said softly,

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Why is it that I must suffer without even a cause? And no one cares. Oh, Lord.

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The awful truth, it's really sad. I must admit,

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The awful truth is awful sad, I must admit.

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It's closer than your shadow.

were only waiting for this moment to arise. You were only waiting for this moment to arise. You were only waiting for this moment to arise.

gonna fall down on your knees. Going back home, you're gonna fall down on